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I pop a hole in your clip, so you don't wanna fuck with this. 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D-O-double-G pound, LBC stack.

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Couscous rhythm. 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

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And a white man, he has never suffered the same. We are all having one God on the world. And it's the same God for all of us, black and white. In Africa to sell black people like goods in the stores. I'm sorry. Why? And I say it again, why? A black man has suffered a lot, asking for freedom. They don't want to give us freedom. Asking why and we won't get it, why? Oh God, the powerful God, try to open the powerful way for us so as to come to an end of all our sufferings. Suffering the whole of Africa. Years and years suffering. No freedom. 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